anointed, great David, greatest son. 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Jah came to break down pressure and to

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Tseka ni stani. 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

0: 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I escaped everyone in the list, cause I'm supposed to be rich. I don't care about no cop, I'm telling you just how it is.
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